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1: I want to talk to Greg Vieira.
0: Oh, well, I actually am Greg, and I'm sleeping with him.
1: Oh, cool, cool. Wow, I think you're really cool.
0: Since you think I'm cool, that means you and I are best friends now. So I'll say to you what I say to all my best friends. Can I borrow some money just till the end of the week?

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0: name is Greg.
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0: Well, hey, you know what? I'm old school, and I don't know the new lingo nowadays, so you'll have to forgive me.
1: Oh, yeah, see, I don't know much new lingo either, but the secret is nobody actually knows the new lingo, and we're all afraid to be called out on it. So if you make up a word that sounds like it's a cool new word, then no one will question it.
0: Wow.
1: All right, well, stay merb.
0: Yeah.

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1: It's fine. 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

0: 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Yep. It's Greg FM. We hope.
1: Greg.
0: Can you do any drinking tricks?
2: I can pop the top off of a bottle of beer with a lighter.
0: Wow. That title alone would get you 100,000 YouTube views. So how do you pop the top of a beer with a lighter?
2: Well, you have to, like, hold the, like, neck and then, like, put the lighter under your, like, first finger and then just, like, pop it.
0: Awesome.
2: What about you?
0: I'm able to host a radio show drunk. But seriously, I am impressed with your skills.
2: Well, thank you. I'm impressed with what you do.
0: Oh, you're impressed with me. Oh, so you're currently drinking.

0: Yes, I believe I have what you're looking for right here. Yes, here it is. Here it is. 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
1: 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Would love to hear from you on the phones. If you've heard the show before, it's not like one of those other radio shows where it's like, hey, talk about this today or talk about that. No, talk about whatever you are. That sounded weird, but I mean,

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0: 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Boop. I don't know why I make noises like that. It's probably some sort of deep-rooted insecurity. Let's move on. It's Greg FM, in spite of advice to the contrary.
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1: Bonjour. What's going on? Sorry, I went French for a second.
0: I was hanging out with my girlfriend, and said we should call you.
1: How many women are there right now?
0: 12.
1: Has the wine industry thanked you for the business?

Greg. So listen, if you want to get in touch today, please do so at Greg B. Harrell, Twitter, Instagram, Greg B. Harrell Show, Facebook. Eh? I keep that stuff open all show long. Got a little surprise up there for you today. So have a surf over. Are we still saying that about the internet, surf, or is that like 1994 language and I'm embarrassing myself? So dial up on the net and go right over to the socials at Greg B. Harrell, Twitter, Instagram, Greg B. Harrell Show, Facebook.

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0: 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Yep. It's Greg FM. Nope, not sure why.
1: Greg,
2: how are you?
0: So let me ask this. What do you like about my show?
3: It's your sarcastic, dark, self-deprecating personality.
0: Hold on. Say it again. I got to write this down for my new business card.

0: 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All right. Do you want to go faster? Unfortunately, that's not possible. We have to continue at the same speed. That was for show. It's Greg FM.
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2: Hi, I'm Greg.
0: So you've body surfed at a concert? But doesn't body surfing feel a little,
3: grabby?
0: Yeah, show me grabby! but yeah, no, grabby. And then nerve-wracking about them dropping you.
3: Oh, no, all I have to do is scream heads up.
0: So you scream heads up, and then people just start grabbing you.
3: Yep.
0: Okay, well, I mean, I'll give it a shot on my bus commute tonight, but I have my doubts.

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1: Love your show.
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3: Matt and Jen.
2: Matt and Jen. Well, I will give a shout out to you, okay?
3: All right, right on. Thank you.
2: Matt and Jen!

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1: Yes, can I talk to the DJ, please? I'd like to request a song.
0: All right, yeah. What song?
1: You guys play it all the time. I don't know the name of it.
0: I see you've done this request thing before.

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1: I think so, yeah. So listen, if you want to get in touch, social media is such a fast way to do so. At Greg B. Harrell, Twitter, Instagram, Greg B. Harrell Show, Facebook. All sorts of stuff up on the socials. Sometimes I even sing. That probably makes you not want to visit, as I've said many times before, but there's other stuff that happens up there too. Sometimes supernatural stuff. That's the only ghost sound effect we have.

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1: Hey, man. 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
0: 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I want

0: 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I never miss your show. 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
1: I don't think I've actually prepared a meal for myself in the last year. Even my oven is like, and you are?
3: What do you normally do?
1: Well, I mean, usually I save this tidbit for my online dating profile, but I eat cereal directly from the box by the handful.
3: Every night?
1: That's correct, yes.
3: Okay.
1: Yeah, one of the fun things I do is pour milk directly in my mouth, tilt my head back, and then take a handful of Rice Krispies and dump them in. All of a sudden, I'm my own bowl! Yeah, it's amazing the ingenuity that loneliness will lead to.

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1: Yeah.
0: Remember, underneath everything, we are all the same. People who open birthday cards and pretend not to notice the money while reading.

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0: Huh? Oh, this is. Hold on, I wrote it down here. Greg FM WGAP Maryville Knoxville a loud media station. And most of that sounds made up, but that's what it says here. So. 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
2: 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I'm Chandler. This is Monica.
0: Why does the word alternate only have one spelling?
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0: 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What? 105.9? That's way up the dial. Who's going to find that? Oh my gosh.
1: In my experience, I have friends that work for Google. I have a couple friends that work for Yahoo. And
0: oh, cool. I have some friends that work for Bing, but I can never find them. Yeah, yeah. You know, I have a lot of regrets in life, but my biggest is all the things I never got to ask Jeeves. Ah, search engine humor. It's the Alta Vista of humor.
1: Yeah.

0: Is this Greg?
1: Oh, hey, if you want to reach out on the socials, that would be awesome. At Greg B. Harrell, Twitter, Instagram, Greg B. Harrell Show, Facebook. Yes, when I say Facebook, I go up on book. Yeah, I'm working on it.

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1: Some random guy named Greg.
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0: let's face it, rock and roll, you have so many different varieties of rock.
1: Are there really that many different types of rock?
0: Oh, yeah, there is a lot of different types.
1: Tell me what they are.
0: Well, there's acid rock.
1: Okay.
0: There's heavy metal.
1: Yeah.
0: And,
1: gosh, we started so strong.
0: There's rock.
1: Rock, generic. Okay, I'll give you that one.
0: And...
1: yeah, the list goes on and on.
0: Yeah.
1: Yeah.
0: Yeah.
1: Yeah, the list goes on and on.
0: Yeah.
1: Yeah.
0: Heavy metal.
1: Oh, geez, we're in repeat.

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3: 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He must not be answering the phone.
1: How dare you, sir? I'm a radio professional. I do not get drunk at work. I get drunk before work.

0: 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It's Greg FM. How are you?
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3: 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Smooth or doesn't really matter?
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0: 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Being a radio DJ is the same as being a doctor, but with way more prescriptions.
1: That's funny. That's funny.
0: Yeah, my reality. So sad it's funny. Okay.

0: Hey, Greg, okay.
1: We sure appreciate you listening. We know you have a lot of options out there. Thankful that you chose us. Reach out on the social media when you get a chance. 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And we hope you enjoy the rest of your listening experience. Thank you.

0: Are you, I gotta ask, are you the guy who, like, does silly things and pranks on people when they call?
1: Well, I think someone just wrote my epitaph. And the sporadic use of proper grammar would be quite fitting.
0: We love it. We love it. And it's so unexpected. Every time. I love it.
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4: You guys are pretty good. I really like your voice.
3: Oh, you like my voice? Oh, well, thank you. Yeah. You know, some people have said that I have a voice like butterscotch. Are we laughing with me or?
4: No,
3: we're not. Okay. I didn't think so.
4: It was a Monday, a day like
3: any... No, we're not. Okay. I didn't think so.

0: 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We know you have a lot of radio stations out there to listen to. We sure do appreciate you choosing ours. 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
2: So when you do fries, are you a ketchup strewn like tinsel across the French fries kind of person? Or are you ketchup lagoon on the plate kind of person?
3: Awesome, man. Good question. No. I do mine very specific. I put mustard and sliced chili peppers on my fries.
2: Wow. Okay. That sounds like something an alien pretending to be human would do. So how is this mustard and sliced chili peppers thing achieved?
3: So when I order, I say, let me get the fries with mustard and chili peppers on it. And they will have already sprayed mustard and put chili peppers on the fries when they serve them.
2: You had me at sprayed mustard.
3: Awesome. Okay, so your heart broke.

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If you've hit 106, you've gone too far. You're going to have to circle back. Anyone else notice the sun has been leaving work earlier and earlier?

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0: 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I'm that type of person. It's why I'm so annoying to sit next to on a plane ride.
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1: I had a mullet.
0: Wow, the only thing more brave than having a mullet is admitting you had a mullet.
1: It's kind of like a girl version of mullet, like a longer, shorter on here, but then on my neck, it was like a longer.
0: Girl Mullet, that is a great band name. The debut album could be Party in the Back.

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The social media is open all show long. Okay, to be honest, I stay here and sleep on the floor of the studio. Okay, to be honest, I've been living at the station for 18 months. So reach out on the socials.

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0: If you get a loan from a bank, you'll be paying it back for 30 years. 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

0: You're gonna either be proud of me or very disappointed in me.
1: Oh, great. I have so much experience in running an emotional gamut.
0: So, remember last time I called you, I said I broke up with someone because it just didn't work out?
1: Yeah, I remember, yeah. Oh, no.
0: Yeah, I'm on my way to her house right now.
1: You two got back together? How did this happen?
0: Mutual feelings?
1: Okay, that's the first time someone's made romance sound like an insurance company commercial. 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

0: Okay, so it says here, and this, I don't know, this, okay, yeah, here it is. Greg FM, and then it's like 10, 5, and there's like a dot, and then it's like a 9. Is this like MS-DOS prompt, or what's going on here? So it's 105.9 Greg FM. So if you, you know, if you're wondering or whatever. It's Greg FM. You don't want to know.
1: Greg!
0: What's your go-to snack when you have the munchies?
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0: Top ramen mixed with relish, mayonnaise, mustard, and peanut butter?
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1: I just tried to do that thing where you wear a fin and pretend you're a shark to scare people. 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

0: 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Why do you ask? So you're not going to believe this. 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
1: Many years ago, a friend of mine at work told me, order it. 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
0: Let's call it the roommate burger. It's good, but messy.

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1: 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Yeah. The social media for this show, well, it's different. You can tell I mean that because my voice went so high when I said, well, basically it's a behind-the-scenes look here in the studio. It's like when you see the Wizard of Oz behind the curtain, except I'm not a wizard.

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0: 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When I was young, we didn't have everything we needed on our phone. 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

0: My girlfriend being stuff talking to a girl or something. It's Greg B. Harrell, the radio DJ, the man, the myth, the legend.
1: What? Who's this Greg B. Harrell? Oh, you're so funny.
0: Don't talk like a girl. Say something, please.
2: No, it's me. It's Greg B. Harrell. I'm not a girl. Although I do look great in a two-piece. Hey!

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0: pom-pom and my honey, ram-a-lam-a-ding-dong forever. 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

0: 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Yay! My God, the wind! Where are you calling from? The Wright Brothers inaugural flight?
1: Hello!
0: Yes, hello!
1: Yes!
0: Yes!
1: How goes the show?
0: It goes clockwise down the drain. So what's
1: well, have a good rest of your night, but...
0: Oh, you're already hustling me off the phone. I've spoken to telemarketers longer than this.

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1: Mm-hmm. I post all sorts of different stuff up on the socials, and sometimes things of the supernatural occur. You have to do that voice if you're going to use the word supernatural. It's only fitting. Have a look and give your review. Consider the comments section your Yelp. 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
1: Yay, Greg!
2: Yes, we love Greg!
0: I love to ride a motorcycle, because that's what rebels do. Even though it's extremely dangerous if I let go of the driver's waist.

0: I'm going to suggest we start a new custom where you just, like, you just give the peace sign. You know, that way you're not spreading germs.
1: Oh, so, yeah, give the peace sign instead of shaking hands?
0: Alternatively, you could use the Leonard Nimoy Vulcan, you know, live long and prosper sign.
1: Yeah, that would work as long as you do it with 6 feet of space, the final frontier. Yeah, you know, if we have another toilet paper shortage, we could start saying, beam me up, Scott, TP. Yeah, toilet paper brand humor. That's what I'm doing now, apparently.

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0: Hi. 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
0: I'm hoping you said nude, but it was new, wasn't it?
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0: Yeah, always a bridesmaid.

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We're still working on the jingle. 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

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Oh, no. Call Greg FM, 888-760-1977. 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People call in, we get to talking about whatever. Remember the call from the cemetery? 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Yeah, weird stuff happens on this show. If you're weird, why not call?

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1: I don't know if I've met Greg. Hi. Have I met Greg before? Have we met?
0: If we didn't spend so much time on our phones, we'd have more time for real conversations with other humans. This is why I remain pro-phone.

0: I see her funny. My wife and I are enjoying it.
1: How did you know she's the one?
0: Honestly, she had the biggest heart in the world.
1: Oh, my God. Were doctors afraid to operate?
0: No.
1: Oh, metaphorically.
0: Yeah, yes,
1: okay.
0: Exactly.
1: Let me talk to her and get her side.
2: Hey, Greg.
1: And how did you know he was the one?
2: Opposites completely. And it works.
1: Oh, so the secret is to find someone who has qualities that you don't have.
2: Yeah, it really is.
1: Okay, so I just need to meet someone with dignity and self-respect.
2: There you go.

0: 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And don't include this part where I'm asking for the echo effect, because that's sad. It's Greg FM. Yep,
1: Greg.
2: So do you got kids?
0: Yes, I do. My little daughter, Lilypad, is a Boston Terrier, and she's just so cute. Yes, she is.

0: 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Hmm. 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
1: Greg, can you play a child?
0: What you doing?
2: Nothing much, getting home from work. 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
0: There's no greater gift than the gift of song.
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0: 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Boom! 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
1: Is it Greg or is it Craig?
0: It depends if I'm at a country club or not.
1: Okay.
0: Greg Beharrell is too rough around the edges for a game of squash, but Craig Beharrell ties his sweaters around his neck.

0: say?
1: I think so, yeah. Why don't you reach out on the social media, at Greg B. Harrell, Twitter, Instagram, Greg B. Harrell Show, Facebook. Leave a little commenty, and then I will... Did I just call it a commenty? Huh. Not sure what that says about me. Can't be good.

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2: Greg!
0: If someone hurts you, don't strike back. Try befriending that person. 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

0: I wanted to say, A, I have a fun fact about porcupines because I've been volunteering at a wildlife refuge.
1: You had me at porcupine.
0: Right? They're the best animal. They have the cutest little boxy faces, and they make noises like if you shrank an old fat man and tried to take the remote out of his hand, the kind of grunts that he would make, that's basically what porcupines sound like.
1: I'm pretty sure my mom owned that Precious Moments figurine.

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3: Hi, I'm Greg.
1: Greg. What you doing with your day?
4: I don't know.
1: You could go downtown.
4: For what? I hate downtown.
1: What do you think is downtown that's so bad?
4: Some gulch.
1: Some what?
4: Gulch.
1: What's gulch?
4: You know, the ones dressed in black, they're wearing makeup, they got all this steel stuff all over them, they're a bunch of wackos.
1: Oh, G-O-T-H, goth, yeah, okay. Well, I mean, when you go downtown, you gotta be smart and careful.
4: Yeah.
1: Or both.
4: Scary.
1: I was thinking the same thing for a different reason.
4: What?
5: Boss it.

So, hold on. Let me get this straight. Greg FM, 105.9? Okay. Wow. When is Gaston from Beauty and the Beast going to get the Cobra Kai redemption arc?

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Call Greg FM, 888-760-1977. This isn't like other radio shows. That is a direct line to me. I'm the only person here. Isn't that right? Ah, that was a trick. Who would I be saying that to? No, but seriously, there's no one here. I'm all alone. Terribly, terribly alone. So give me a call.

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1: Mm-hmm. I don't know what that noise was, but I think my stomach might have just rumbled as I was talking. I hope that didn't come over the microphone.

0: 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Okay, that was obviously a typo. That's okay. GERG FM 105.9. Whoops. I got a question for you. What's in front of you right now?
1: Doritos, nacho cheese.
0: Oh, you're a Doritos guy. Hmm.
1: Yeah, only when I'm stoned. Maybe I sound stoned now, but I promise you I'm not right now.
0: Well, that's exactly what someone who's stoned would say.

0: Is this Greg?
1: I'll tell you, the social media is for this show, Behind the Scenes. You want to see what it's like in here? A radio studio? I don't know why I said it like that, implying that it was haunted. I'm not sure that it is. I'm the most see-through thing here. So I'll reach out on the socials and, you know, whatever.

Asymmetrical may not look as nice as symmetrical, but at least it's first in the phone book.

0: I'm at that age, I'm growing hair where I don't want it, and then, like, where I want my hair, like, I'm losing it.
1: Where are you growing hair?
0: Like, on my back, like a great big...
1: Oh, welcome, Matt, left in the rain kind of look.
0: Yeah.
1: Yep.
0: Yeah, I mean, but it's like, well, I don't care about that.
1: And you shouldn't. Lots of guys have hair on their back.
0: Well, like Hercules.
1: Yeah, because, I mean, if there's one thing Hercules is known for, it's back hair.

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2: Is it the job? 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
0: Exactly, yes. Being a radio DJ is the same as being a doctor, but with way more prescriptions.
2: That's funny. That's funny.
0: Yeah, my reality. So sad it's funny. Okay.

0: 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It's Greg FM. We think. I read. Now I'll ask you this, okay?
1: Okay.
0: So let's do a little test.
1: All right.
0: Were your parents average to shorter heights or taller?
1: Oh, crazy. They were above average.
0: So groove on this. Because your parents were taller than average, when your mom carried you in her belly and you were jiggling around in there, her longer gait meant that you would hear the beat of her steps as more separated than someone with shorter parents, which means your musical tastes would gravitate to a more mellow beat rather than shorter parents whose offspring gravitate toward a faster punk rock style of music.
1: You're insane, sir. Oh my God, that's rad. Oh my God, that's rad.
0: Yeah.
1: That is so cool. That is totally cool because it does. Oh, that's insanity.
0: Yeah.
1: You just blew my tiny little mind.
0: Yeah. And bonus points that I was able to convey knowledge while using the term jiggling around in there.
1: Look, there's appropriate times for that phrase.

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Yeah, why not? 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I'm here. It's me in a dark room. Yeah, for whatever reason, I turn the studio lights out before I go on air. I don't know either. My psychiatrist and I are still working through it. Call me, I'm here.

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Get ready for a turnip. Not a turnip, the vegetable. Yeah, there's a great farmer's market, pretty local to us. Greg FM.

0: 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Okay.
1: Okay.
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0: 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Yes, here it is. Here it is. 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
1: Seems like these days everybody's breaking up to be for the single life. 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
0: 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Well, not really. I'm so broke that I can't even afford the instant stuff. Tonight I'll eat eventually noodles.

0: My brother said you can play any song for us.
1: Yeah, of course. Yeah, no problem. Here, you know what? Here's a song for you.
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0: 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Yeah.
1: Come on, Greg. Pleased to meet you.
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0: We both know I don't have to go. I work in radio. Work is in quotes.
3: Yeah. No diggity.

0: We out. 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
1: Yo, is this Craig?
2: He went away, and you hung around, and bothered me every night. And when I wouldn't go out with you,

0: 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I don't know why I make noises like that. It's probably some sort of deep-rooted insecurity. Let's move on. It's Greg FM. How embarrassing. Please welcome to the show, Greg. Who are you hanging out with right now?
1: My wife.
0: Ah, how long have you two been married?
1: I've been married for a year and a half now.
0: Ah, how is marriage?
1: She can be loud.
0: So you're a romantic?
1: A bit of a romantic, yes.
0: Mm-hmm, mm-hmm. You know, some people struggle with marriage. What would you say is the secret to having a successful marriage?
1: I had low expectations.
0: Do you write for Hallmark?

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0: 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All right. Do you want to go faster? Unfortunately, that's not possible. We have to continue at the same speed. That was for show. It's Greg FM.
1: Hey, Greg. Have y'all met Greg?
0: It is annoying when my foot falls asleep on me. But in fairness, I fall asleep on my foot every single night. So

0: doing?
1: I always make it go by nicely.
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1: All sorts of different stuff up on the social media. And different is in quotes there because it truly is different. 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At Greg B. Harrell, Twitter, Instagram, Greg B. Harrell Show, Facebook. And feel free to leave a comment on anything. And if you need me, just be like, hey, Greg. And then I'll reply. All right, see you on the social media. You'll see.

0: like, anytime I get a chance to call you, like if I'm out in the truck and I have to go run to the store or whatever, I always call your show, man. I always do.
1: Wow. I feel like one of the hunks from Dream Phone.
0: I like talking to you. I like your show. I think it's very cool. Like I like what you do. I like your funny jokes. I like it. It's cool.
1: I am so going to save this on my phone as a voice memo.
0: Always say, Greg B. Harrell, man. And we need more Greg B. Harrell.
1: Oh, well, I could always offer more. I usually only give this show 70% at best.

0: 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Okay? 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Okay? 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No idea why.
1: Greg Poop.
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0: Well, thank you, but I don't like to single out any one of my personalities. 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
0: Yeah, thanks for saying that. 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

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But you don't have to call up and talk to a call screener who's going to say, what do you want to say exactly? I need to let Greg know. No, I'm the only person here. I'm the only one answering the phones. When you hear a voice, it will be mine. 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

WGAP Merrillville Knoxville is Greg FM, a loud media station. Come one, come all. Because, well, I mean, currently, according to the ratings, come one. 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
3: 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It just keeps growing.

0: Oh, okay. Yeah, I see. Greg FM, 105.9. Yeah.
1: You know what we decided to eat?
0: Oh, great. My favorite party game. Guess what we ate? sandwich.
1: No. Simpler okay. than that.
0: Toast.
1: Simpler.
0: Bread.
1: Yeah, not that simple.
0: Okay, bread that's had a difficult upbringing.

0: What's up, Greg?
1: Hey, if you want to get in touch, at Greg B. Harrell, Twitter, Instagram, Greg B. Harrell Show, Facebook. Yeah, I'm sitting here in the radio studio with 5 computer screens open, all social media stuff. So if you got something to say, comment section, and then I'll be like, I'm here too, revealing myself like it was some big mystery, even though I've already told you that I'm there.

0: Well, hello, sir. How you doing?
1: I have never felt better and had less. What's up?
0: I'm just wondering if you'd possibly put a song on the radio for me.
1: Yeah, no, of course. Boy, did you ever come to the right place.

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2: Hello, can I request this song?
0: 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Can you? JK. That's a short form I invented that means joking.

0: 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Say,
1: it's Greg. Sorry, just some extra saliva in my mouth. It's Greg FM.
2: More Greg.
1: Why is your life so busy?
2: I work. I have kids.
1: You have kids? How many? We talking woman who lived in a shoe?
2: I have two.
1: So how do you know if you're ready to have kids?
2: Since, you know, you could lay down your life for them. I mean, if there was a car coming to hit them, you would get in the way so that you save them, and you don't care what happens to you kind of thing.
1: Oh, okay. Well, maybe I could be a parent. My physical appearance is proof that I don't care what happens to me.
2: Yeah.

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What? 1059? Ah, that's way up the dial. Who's going to find that? Oh my gosh. Ooh, business idea. Spaghetti, pasta, and a massage.

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1: No, okay. The first rule of OCD Club is to have a second rule, so then there's an even number of rules. Whew. There. That's better.

0: 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Who would have thought?
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1: Well,

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1: 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I keep all that stuff open all show long. 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

0: Oh, Greg, be heard.
1: Yeah, there's no soul here, so it must be me.
0: Well, you claim you don't have a soul. Well, your soul is your mind and your will and your emotions. You got all three of those, don't you?
1: I don't even have my keys.
0: Well, okay, but you care about people.
1: Yes, I truly do care about people. Like the guy here at work with the face and that woman, whatever her name is, doesn't matter. I care about them.
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3: What? 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
4: No.
3: Come on.
4: No, honestly, I don't. 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
3: I could get you gambling.
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I love it when people call in. 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

0: 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We sure do appreciate you choosing ours.
1: 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So there's that.
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1: 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In one word? 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

0: 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If you've hit 106, you've gone too far. You're going to have to circle back. So driving long-haul trucks, let me ask, the cab that you sleep in, they make those super comfy now, right?
1: They're not too. I mean, they're probably better than a jail bed.
0: And that, boys and girls, was a tale for another time.

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1: So listen, yeah, a lot of people listen while they're at work, so they can't be on the phone, so social media is a quick little, hello, Greg. I hope that's how you talk when you type on social media.
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0: Oh, so you're drinking.
1: Absolutely.
0: Yeah. What are you drinking?
1: Oh, whiskey, of course. Horrible. It's bloody horrible.
0: So you're drinking more than whiskey.
1: Oh, and schnapps.
0: Yeah, okay.
1: Schnapps.
0: Yeah. What else are we drinking?

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0: What's up?
4: Oh, not much. Holy crap, it's actually you, guy.
0: And I will warn you, as you're about to learn, talking to a radio DJ is not that impressive. But I do appreciate you being a listener. That makes one more. Almost into the double digits now.
5: What?

0: to call it, but I every time my gut tells me something, my gut seems to always be right.
1: And where have you followed your gut to today?
0: No, I'm sitting in my car, just pulled into the parking lot.
1: The parking lot for Xavier's School for Gifted Youngsters?
0: Yeah, what? No, I'm going to go eat.
1: What are you going to eat?
0: I don't know what they have in there.
1: What do you mean you don't know? You're psychic.
2: So just tap.

0: 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So, sorry, Freudian slip. 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Things that should get you instantly dumped. Cheating. 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
1: One, two, three.

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0: Okay, so it says here, and this, I don't know. This, okay, yeah, here it is. Greg FM, and then it's like 10, 5, and there's like a dot, and there's like a 9. Is this like MS-DOS prompt, or what's going on here? So it's 105.9 Greg FM. So if you, you know, if you're wondering or whatever. It's Greg FM. 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
1: Interesting.

I think so, yeah. 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Sometimes people are too busy to call in or too lazy. I mean, let's be honest, it's probably the latter. Spoiler alert, the host of the show is also lazy.

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0: Hello, I was just calling just to apply for a job. 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
1: A typist? Are you applying to work in the 1950s?
0: I have very good knock-knock jokes.
1: I'm a doorbell man.
0: Pretty good at answering telephone calls.
1: What's a telephone? Just text me, bro.
0: So I have a good taste of music.
1: I don't want anyone to taste my albums.
0: I can really be a pretty qualified DJ.
1: Well, you're overqualified to be a DJ.
0: Okay, well, thanks.
1: All right.
0: I will see you later. Bye.
2: All right, dream of me. Bye.

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0: It's Greg FM. Anywho. What's your hidden talent?
2: Math.
0: Math?
2: I'm a mathemagician. I can do stuff like what? Okay, check this out. Any number you take is add one. So like any number you square, right? Add one number to one side of it and deduct one number from the other side of it. So like 8 times 8, so 7 times 9. The answer will always be one less than the number that was squared. Like 5 times 5 is 24. 5 times 5 is 25. 6 times 4 is 24.
0: So you're single.
2: Uh-huh.
0: Cool.
2: I'm not married.
0: Yeah, no, me neither. Both of us not married. What are the odds of that? No, you don't have to figure it out.

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There we go. That should suffice.

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1: 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That's Greg B. Harrell. The last name is spelled with letters. If you can figure it out, your reward is my social media. 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
1: Yeah.
0: Yeah. 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
1: Thank you, Greg.
0: Oh, good. Whew. During the silence, I was thinking, does this guy even have manners? You're welcome. 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
1: Hi, Greg. I'm Chandler. This is Monica.
0: What do you think I look like?
2: I don't know. Okay, so 5'4", 115 pounds, soaking wet, dark hair, dark eyes.
0: You're way off. My eyes are blue like the sky.
2: Blue eyes.
0: My hair is brown like the polluted part of the sky.
2: Okay.
0: I'm 6'6".
2: You're not 6'6".
0: There. Oh, I just heard what you said because it had to travel so high.
2: Okay.
0: I'm about 235 pounds.
2: No way.
0: But you were right about the wet part. Doctors are mystified by my sweating.

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1: 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What is your name?
0: My name's currently Greg. The government makes you wait to change it again.

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0: All right. Okay. Okay. So. WGAP, Merrillville, Knoxville. 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
1: Her. It's over. Me. Why? Her. Because you're immature. Me. No, you're immature.

0: 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We're still working on the jingle. Hello, a radio show.
1: Hey, Greg? Is this you, Greg? Seriously?
0: So before I admit to being Greg B. Harrell, can I ask, what did he do this time?
1: You're awesome.
0: Well, that's one of many A words that could describe me, yeah?

0: Hey, Greg, okay.
1: Reach out on the social media. I'm going to tell you why before I say no, because I know that's where you were going. The social media to this show is a window into my brain. Oh, wait, before you say no again, because I know that's where you're going. I'm asking you to tell me what you see through that window in the form of an emoji, a GIF, or a meme. Huh? Kind of interested now, right? Yeah, who can turn down an emoji? At Greg B. Harrell, Twitter, Instagram, Greg B. Harrell Show, Facebook, Greg B. Harrell, TikTok. Yeah. One love, Enrique Iglesias.

Mm-hmm.

0: Gregory Harrell.
1: What gave it away? Is my desperation showing?
0: Oh, Gregory Harrell. Yeah, you're the funny.
1: Well, that's not an official title, but yeah.
0: What's up? I saw you yesterday at the show. I said, oh yeah, you're Gregory Harrell, and but then once I came to my senses because I had too many drinks.
1: Do you drink a lot?
0: Yeah, I not. Only on the
1: You know what, that's fine. That's a yes.

0: 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Woo! That's faster than I thought. It's Greg FM.
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0: 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It's Greg FM. Let's all move past it.
1: Then how about Greg?
0: Yeah, Greg.
2: Yes, we love Greg.
0: Okay, so what is so great about jazz music?
3: It's f***ing amazing.
0: So to explain it, what is jazz?
3: Oh, there's like... Amazing.
0: Wait, hold on. What you just did is jazz music?
3: Yeah.
0: Okay, repeat what you just did, but instrumentless.
3: What's not to like?
0: You know, I don't know if I understand jazz, but I do long for someone to call me a cat, so I'm torn.

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This summer has been hot. Really hot. This summer has been so hot that if I spend any more time with it, people will start assuming I'm rich.

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We hope. 888-760-1977. I don't know why I added clapping either. That was... Anywho, it's Greg FM, and that is the phone number. So... Yeah.

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But to most listeners, you went too far on the dial. You're going to have to go back or hit scan seek or something. Yeah, sorry about that.

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2: 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I'll be in the comments section. Yeah, if I don't reply right away, I am there. I'm just a little shy. But don't worry, I'm proud of being shy. I'll tell anyone I know, I'm shy, and I'll sing it from the rooftops. Well, I'll talk, sing it from the rooftops.

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0: Greg B. Harold, I do not know if you're a married man.
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0: Or if you have a significant other.
1: Actually, I'm everyone's insignificant other.
0: I actually found myself getting a little jealous.
1: There's nothing to be jealous of. I assure you, I'm unbearable. So much so that even I try to avoid spending time with me.

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1: Hi, Greg.
0: Well, you know, I always have questions to ask people when they phone in, so what else do I want to ask you?
2: I don't know. Ask away. You're on a roll.
0: I'm on a roll? Hey, what does that make me? Margarine? You know, it's not just margarine jokes. I actually have an entire 5-minute stand-up set about butter substitutes. Wow, you know, this became a very different type of conversation.
2: Yeah.
0: Yeah, I guess you could say I can't believe it's not conversation. Right? That's another butter substitute.

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Boom! I don't know what the boom was supposed to signify, but... Boom! Greg! And don't forget the exclamation point.

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Direct line to me. What's going on with you? I know what's going on with me. I'm sitting here in the studio, I have the lights turned out, and I'm debating stealing someone's snack from the company fridge. And you?

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This ain't your grandfather's radio station. He's made that clear several times. He will not listen. He's written letters. Greg FM.

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2: Yeah, you live here now.
1: Greg. We just had this thought. Wouldn't it be awesome if Walmart added an upper-level observation deck with a fully stocked bar? That's people watching brought to a whole new level. Literally and figuratively.

0: So, hold on, hold on. Let me get this straight. Greg FM, 105.9? Okay. Wow. Okay. Wow.
1: I'm addicted to golf now.
0: See, I've never played golf. What's it like?
1: Hard to explain. It's fun. It's like whacking and then swearing, whacking and swearing.
0: Oh, okay. My college roommate used to golf alone in his room.
1: Yeah.

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1: If you want to reach out on the social media, it's at Greg B. Harrell, Twitter, Instagram, Greg B. Harrell Show, Facebook. 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

0: satisfactory to underwhelmed. 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
1: I'm doing great. I'm driving right now. We're going to a pool hall to play pool.
0: Finally, someone has solved the mystery of what happens at a pool hall.
1: Right?
0: So, are you any good at pool? Like, can you do trick shots?
1: Yeah, I can hit the cue ball over my opponent's ball and hit my ball in.
0: Whoa, cool.
1: I try.
0: I wish I could learn how to do that, but I'm definitely not going to Google ball jumping at work.

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5: No, man. 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
4: I've never been to Utah, so sell me on the state. 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
5: Let me see. 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
5: 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Pancakes.
4: Yeah. 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

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Whoops. 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
1: What are you doing with your night?
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1: 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Keep that stuff open all show long. Pour vous. That was French for you. Why did I do it? Because I think it makes me sound fancy.

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2: 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Yeah.
0: I wish training for work actually involved a locomotive in some way.

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1: Yeah.
0: Or as you now know it, Your Request. 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
1: Come on, Greg.
0: How long have you been together?
2: Oh, we've been like off and on for like a year and a half.
0: Off and on. Oh, are you a player?
2: No. I'm not a player. I just like...
0: Whoa. If you keep backpedaling like that, you're going to ruin the gears.
2: I don't know how to describe it. I like her a lot. I just feel like when you get that label, the whole dynamic of the relationship changes. I don't know why we have to like really label it. I like where we are, but I just don't... There's so much expectation is put on that by, like, I think our society. I don't know.
0: My God, you're going to make an amazing villain on reality TV someday.

Yes, I believe I have what you're looking for right here. Yes, here it is. Here it is. Greg FM 105.9. No human being should ever have to go through the pain of being the last person to reply in a group text.

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All right. 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Yeah.

0: 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Boop. I don't know why I make noises like that. It's probably some sort of deep-rooted insecurity. Let's move on.
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1: The Real Housewives during the early seasons.
2: 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Bye-bye.

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1: 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I keep that stuff open all show long. I'm in the comments section if you need me, so just say, Greg! You know, use exclamation points so I know you're saying it as such.

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0: 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Ba-dum-bum. A-tish.

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1: That's a reality show waiting to happen. 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
0: Really? They used to go every summer. They would leave to go follow the dead, and we would never see them. And when they would come home, it's like this, you know, we would bombard them at the door. They'd bring us beads and all kinds of stuff. So that's probably where my love of music goes way, way back.
1: They remembered to come home. I'm surprised. They're deadheads.

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0: What's going on?
3: 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You know what? You are a great personality. That's why I'm so sold on this radio station.
0: Oh, thanks. I'm glad we could sell ourselves to you. It saves us having a garage sale this weekend.

0: 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All right. 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Unfortunately, that's not possible. We have to continue at the same speed. 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
0: What? 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
0: Seriously, why are you doing this to yourself?
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0: I inspired you to get into radio? Oh, no. I'm going to be interviewed for your true crime documentary.

When machines take over, will they try to build a time human? That's a joke about time machines, time human. I've always found that jokes are far more satisfying when someone explains them to you after.

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1: Yeah, but you're married though, right?
0: I'm not married.
1: You're not married? I thought you had a wife.
0: There's a game show I'd watch. I thought you had a wife. Nope, I'm not married. But someday I hope to meet that special someone whom with I can spend 30 minutes deciding which movie to watch, only to settle on a rerun of a television show we've both seen 8 times.

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0: Hey, man, what's your show about tonight?
1: 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Would you like to share yours?
0: No, I don't know about that.
1: Is that from Macbeth?
0: What's your name?
1: Uh-oh. Just promise not to punch me in the face. It already looks like it's been punched. My name is Greg.
0: Greg?
1: Yeah.
0: You sound like a crazy motherfucker.
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0: Okay, well, remind me to get your address for an apology card.
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0: Okay, I'll have to pick up that joke later. 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
2: do you wear makeup?
4: Yeah.
2: Okay, well, what's your makeup regimen?
4: I do primer, foundation, bronzer, and then a concealer, and then I do eyeliner, that liquid eyeliner for the corners, and then I do fake eyelashes towards the end, but I use mascara towards the bridge.
2: What? And? Shouldn't we just set up camp here and get a fresh start in the morning?
4: Oh, eyeshadow, some lip liner, and then I contour with a blush and a thicker foundation and like a setting powder to like even it all out. Oh, and then eyebrow pencil. Oh, and a lip gloss or lip balm.
2: Wow.

Oh, okay. Yeah, I see. 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Yeah. And I gotta say, it's really annoying when people don't stick to the script I wrote in my head of how the argument is supposed to go. Cut it.

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